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0: 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G-Wagon, Porter Rover. 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
0: Shawty made it.

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1: You're so sweet to us. 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You should have given up on us, but you still love us, oh God. You are amazing, God. You've seen us messed up over and over again. Each and every individual,
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1: As if we were only born again.

0: praise the Lord. Praise the Lord from the heavens. Praise the Lord in the heights. Praise Him, all angels. Praise Him, all you hosts. Praise Him, the sun, the moon. Praise Him, the stars in the sky. Praise Him, all the heavens of the heavens. And you waters from the heavens. Let them praise the name of the Lord. For He commanded.
1: Frequency for the young and high.

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1: What makes Emory special is that it has very rigorous academics, but a community that is willing to support each other. People are always willing to study together and work hard together.
0: Learn more at emory.edu.

0: Come on, let him know. Jehovah, for he has done so very.
1: Fishing frequency for the young and young heart.

0: Hallelujah.
1: Amen.
0: Praise the name of the Lord.
1: Amen.
0: Good people of God, we bless God and we thank Him for the privilege and opportunity to behold the breaking of another day. In the name of Jesus.
1: Amen.
0: What a blessing. To be counted and selected and numbered among the living.
1: Lord Jesus.
0: Praise the name of the
1: Amen.
0: Lord. Bible says that it is a good thing to thank the Lord. It is a good thing to thank the
1: Lord. Jesus.
0: We don't thank God for nothing. We thank Him for what He has done for us. We worship Him for who He is.
1: Jesus.
0: Hallelujah.
1: Amen.
0: Bible says that God is good to us. So let the redeemer of the Lord say so.
1: Amen.
0: God has been good to us. God is not only good to Himself, but God has been good to us. And let the redeemer of the Lord say so.
1: Amen.
0: Hallelujah.
1: Amen.
0: That God has been my provider.
1: Hey.
0: God has been my protector. God has been my healer. God has been my savior. In the name of Jesus, it is time for God to hear your voice in the realms of thanksgiving. It is time for God to hear your voice in the realm of appreciation. Wherever you are, in the name of Jesus, if you can thank God for your current level, then you are putting a demand for your next level. In the name of Jesus.
1: Amen.
0: Good people of God, I say, if you can thank God for your current level, it is an application for your next level.
1: Amen.
0: Wherever you are,
1: in
0: the name of Jesus, let's lift up our voice and let's bless the name of the Lord. For David speaking said, let's magnify the Lord together. Let's exalt His name together. Lift up your voice in the name of Jesus. Let's exalt His name together. Magnify the Lord with us. Magnify the Lord with us. Magnify the Lord with us. Magnify the Lord with us. And let exalt Him together. Let exalt the name of the Lord together. For God has been our dwelling place. In the name of Jesus. In Him we live. In Him we move. In Him we have our being. What a mighty God that we serve. Angel bow before Him. Heaven and earth adore Him. Makuli Badosha. Mighty God, wonderful Father, take all the glory, take all the praise in the name of Jesus. We are humble, Lord. We are grateful, Lord. Receive our praise. Receive our thanksgiving in the name of
1: Jesus. Thank you, Lord.
0: Father, we thank you.
1: Amen.
0: Father, we bless you.
1: Yes, Lord Jesus.
0: In the name of Jesus.
1: Amen.
0: Amazing people of God. I want us to dive deep into prayer. For Bible says, according to John 15, 5, that without Him, we can do nothing. Without Him, we can do nothing. Life without Jesus in the equation, you will never arrive at the right answer. For Bible said that by strength shall no man prevail. It is not he that willeth, nor he that runneth, but it is of the Lord that showeth mercy. Except the Lord build a house, the builder buildeth in vain. In the name

0: spirit is there, according to Romans chapter 8, verse number 11. For if the spirit of him that raised up Jesus from death dwells in you, he shall raise up Christ from death, shall also quicken your mortal body. This is time for we to give ourselves to the Holy Spirit, the ministry of the Spirit, to quicken our mortal body, to quicken our mortal body, to bring life into our spirit. In the name of Jesus, in the name of Jesus, wherever you are, begin to pray for the anointing of the Spirit. Begin to pray for the ministry of the Spirit. Begin to pray for the power of the Spirit. Begin to pray for the unction of the Spirit. In the name of Jesus. My God and my Father, the power of the Holy God, the ministry of the Spirit, the empowerment of the Spirit, the unction of the Spirit, the wisdom of the Spirit. Rakatu Baba, Ayebe, Kababa, Razaba Katusha, Rababa, Ayaba, Rababa, Ayaba, Ayaba, Sasa, Rabada, Rababa, Rababa, Ayaba, Kababa, Ayaba. In the name of Jesus,
1: my God.
2: Yes, Lord Jesus.
0: Kola baba baba.
2: Yes, my King.
0: It is my humble prayer that as we journey through the month of July,
2: Jesus,
0: every step of the way, we shall be led by the Spirit. We shall live in the Spirit. In the name of Jesus. In the name of Jesus. As we journey through the month of July, every step of the way, we shall be led by the Spirit. We shall live in the Spirit. We shall be empowered by the Spirit. In the name of Jesus. In the name of Jesus. In the name of Jesus. Hallelujah. Praise the Lord.
2: Amen.
0: Bible said that if you live in the Spirit, then you must also walk in the Spirit.
2: Amen.
0: Hallelujah.
2: Amen.
0: For the flesh profited nothing. Father, I give myself to the Spirit of God. Let me be led by the Spirit. Let me be led by the Spirit. Let me live in the Spirit. In the name of Jesus. In the name of Jesus. Hallelujah. We are praying.
2: Yes, Lord Jesus.
0: One of the profound statements Jesus made in the rending of the Lord's Prayer, that lead me not into temptation, deliver me from evil. When you are disciplined enough, you can escape temptation. But evil, unless divine intervention, evil will come to you. You need prayers to be delivered from evil.
2: Amen.
0: By the workings of the eternal blood. By the power that resurrected Jesus from death. Every projection of the enemy. Every evil prediction. Every evil circulation. In the month of July, as I give myself to prayer.
2: Yes,
0: and as I offer prayer. Let it be deflected.
2: Amen.
0: Let it be deflected.
2: Amen.
0: Let it be aborted.
2: Amen.
0: Let it be negated.
2: Amen.
0: Let it be subjugated. In the name of Jesus.
2: Amen.
0: In the name of Jesus.
2: Amen.
0: In an evil hour, evil disease, evil person, evil thoughts, let it be cancelled by the blood of Jesus. By the blood of Jesus.
2: Amen.
0: By the blood of Jesus.
2: Amen.
0: According to 2 Corinthians chapter 10, verse number three. Bible said that we walk in the flesh, but we do not war after the flesh. For the weapons of our warfare, they are not carnal. Am I speaking to somebody here? According to Ephesians chapter 6, verse number 12, Bible said that we rest not against flesh and blood, but against principalities, against powers, against rulers of darkness of this age, spiritual hosts of wickedness in the heavenly places, in the month of July. Any principality, any power, rulers of darkness, attack from the east, attack from the west, from your mother's background, from your father's background, from your workplace, from your residence, any attacker into your atmosphere, into your life, by the blood of Jesus, by the blood of Jesus, by the blood of Jesus, we are arrested, we forbid, we cancel it, in the name of Jesus. Lift up your voice and pray. Lift up your voice and pray. We are not your candidate. We are not your student. Rabatu Shaba.
2: Rabba,
1: yes, Lord, yes, God.
0: Goldie,
1: in the name of Jesus.
0: We are praying in the name of Jesus.
2: Yes.
0: Psalm 90, Psalm 70, verse number 1. Psalm 70, verse number 1. The Bible says, make haste, O God, to deliver me. Make haste to help me.
1: Oh,
0: yes. Oh God, in the month of July, we are giving our month to prayer.
2: Amen.
0: We are welcoming the month in the spirit.
2: Amen.
0: Oh God, in the month of July, help me and help me on time.
1: Help me,
0: help me and help me on time. In the name of Jesus, help me and help me on time. In the name of Jesus, if God can help you on time, God will bless you on time. If God can help you on time, God will favor you on time. If God can help you on time, you open that door for you on time. If God can help you on time, God will bring the promotion on time. If God can help you on time, God will heal you on time. In the name of Jesus, you are praying for the help of God. We are praying for the help of God. According to Psalm 60, verse number 11.

0: is useless. That's how the Bible says. Are you there?
1: Yes.
0: Psalm 60:11. I want my wonderful listeners to get the scripture straight. Obi baby unto wada. Bible says, give help from trouble. For vain is the help of man.
2: Yeah.
0: Meaning that when you are in trouble, then you know the take of the help of man. You know how useless is the help of man. Man do help.
2: Hey.
0: But some of them will help you late.
2: Hey.
0: Hallelujah.
1: Amen.
0: Help me from trouble. For vain is the help of man. In trouble that you see that the help of man is limited. We are praying for the help of God.
2: Amen.
0: We are praying for the help of God. When God help you,
2: hey.
0: When life is resisting you,
2: hey.
0: God will be assisting you.
1: Amen.
0: When life is fighting you, God will be favoring you. In the name of Jesus.
2: Amen.
0: Somebody say, Father, in the name of Jesus,
2: in the name of
0: in the mount of Judah, I pray your help over my life, over my family, over the work of my hands. In the name of Jesus, pray with us wherever you are.
2: God.
1: My God.
0: Receive the help of God.
2: Amen.
0: Receive the help of God.
2: Amen.
0: We pray for you.
2: Yes, Lord Jesus.
0: We stand with you.
2: Amen.
0: We stand over you.
2: Amen.
0: In the place of prayer. In the name of Jesus. Receive the help of God. Receive the help of God. Receive the help of God. Receive the help.
2: Amen.
0: In the name of Jesus.
2: Amen. Jesus.
0: In the name of Jesus.
2: Amen.
0: By the power that resurrected Jesus from death, you'll be helped by God.
2: Amen.
0: You'll be helped by God.
2: Amen.
0: I prophesy.
2: Amen.
0: As you journey to July, you will not be helpless.
2: Amen.
0: You will not be helpless.
2: Amen.
0: You will not be helpless.
2: Amen.
0: In the name of Jesus.
2: Amen.
0: Receive the help of God.
2: Amen.
0: Receive it on time.
2: Amen.
0: In the name of Jesus.
2: Hey.
0: In the name of Jesus.
2: Hey.
0: Receive the help of God.
2: Father, we bless you.
0: May the help of God journey with us.
2: Amen.
0: In the month of July.
2: Amen.
0: In the name of Jesus.
2: Amen.
0: In the name of Jesus.
2: Amen.
0: The mighty hand of God. The invisible hand of God will journey with us and help us. Journey with us and help us. Journey with us and help us. Journey with us and help us. In the name of Jesus. In the realms of the spirit, we shall be helped by God. In physical, we shall be helped by God. Financially, we shall be helped by God. Economically, we shall be helped by God. Maritally, we shall be helped by God.
2: Amen.
0: Only by Sapalaba. Libo shall be
2: with Lord Jesus.
1: I love that.
0: Amen.
2: Amen.
0: Shaba nama.
2: Yes, Lord.
0: I am a pedam fanting me. Wuni yam boa focus. You are boa for you. Nanyamini yam boa focus.
2: Hey. Hey.
0: See, Janaka and Impem when a yapuna. But the truth remains that Yami only yam boa focus.
2: Amen.
0: Every man is a product of. Help. Nimpa bo nimpa. Edema ke nimpa be black fool. But nyankopon ni yam boafo. Kasi.
2: Hallelujah.
0: Hallelujah.
2: Amen.
0: Praise the Lord.
2: Amen.
0: They are realms. They are realms. Human beings are limited.
2: So
0: for me, to be show bone crown the science. Or coach residents were to me kitchen with school. But as I was going to Mukobi, why call no name than any Yami?
1: Now, many
0: Yaminiam Wafokis,
2: yes,
0: Yaminiam Wafokis,
2: yes,
0: because he walk upon the wings of
2: hey!
0: The wind. He walks upon the wings of the wind.
2: Hey.
0: It be Benjamin from Fabiano. Be Benjamin from Fabiano.
3: Amen.
0: Oh, I prophesy.
3: Yes.
0: In the name of Jesus.
3: In the name of Jesus.
0: In the name of Jesus.
3: Yes, Lord.
0: Hey, my brother. Frank. It's a long time. We need to get connected.
2: Amen.
0: Hallelujah.
3: Amen.
0: In the name of Jesus.
3: Yes, Lord.
0: My dear sister, Daniel. Sister Sabina Anfu, God bless you for
2: Amen.
0: Joining today. God bless you.
2: Yes.
0: God bless you.
2: Amen.
0: Mrs. Atabuatin, hey. God bless you for
2: Amen.
0: Joining. Mrs. Isel, God bless you for joining.
2: Amen.
0: Pastor More,
2: Amen.
0: God bless you for joining.
2: Amen.
0: We speak into the atmosphere.
3: Hey, hey.
0: We prophesy
2: Amen.
0: That in the month of July,
2: hey,
0: God will help us.
3: Amen.
0: The help of God will go to work.
3: In the name of Jesus.
0: The work of God will go to work.
3: Amen.
0: We stand as men servants.
3: Hey.
0: We activate the help
3: hey.
0: Of God
3: in the, name of
0: in the realms of the Spirit.
3: Yes.
0: In the name of Jesus.
3: My God.
0: In the name of Jesus.
3: Amen.
0: In the name of Jesus.
3: Amen.
0: God will bring us to a place.
3: In the
0: where we can boldly say, this is the doing of the Lord. It is marvelous in our sight. Oh my God and my Father. God will bring us to a realm. You know, the help of God humbles men. The help of God humbles men. Senyaminu do pepen do be in life. Where you know within your knower that this is not by your might. This is not by your technical know-how. But this is just by the grace of God. This is just by the help of God. The all that you can say that this is the doing of the Lord. It is marvelous in our sight. Do you understand that statement?
2: Hey.
0: Meaning that every doing of the Lord is marvelous to men.
2: Hey.
3: Marvelous.
0: Whatever God does is a miracle to men. God will do with this man.
2: Amen.
0: God will do with this
3: Amen.
0: Man.
3: Amen.
0: God will do with this man.
3: Amen.
0: In the name
3: Amen.
0: Of Jesus. In the name of Jesus.
3: Yes,
0: in the name of Jesus.
3: Amen.
0: In the name of Jesus.
3: Amen.
0: In the name of Jesus.
3: Amen.
0: In the name of Jesus.
3: Amen. Amen. Amen.
0: Holy Baba Baba. Hey, Baba Baba. Hey. Nyamedia yare sababa.
3: Amen.
0: Nyamedia yare sababa.
3: Amen.
0: Nyamedia yare sababa.
3: Amen.
0: Nyamedia yare sababa.
3: Amen.
0: Nidimba ku Jehovah Rapha. The Lord our healer.
3: Amen.
0: God will heal you.
3: Amen.
0: God will heal you.
3: Amen.
0: God will heal you.
3: Amen.
0: Receive the healing power.
2: Amen.
0: Is there no bomb in Gideon? Is there no bomb in Gideon?
2: There is.
0: Yes,
2: Lord
0: Jesus. We give Jesus the glory.
3: Amen.
0: We give Jesus the praise. In the mighty name
2: Amen.
0: Of Jesus.
2: God.
0: We welcome the month of July.
2: Amen.
0: From the realms of the Spirit.
2: Amen.
0: And we declare.
2: Yes, Lord.
0: The month of July.
2: Amen.
0: A fruitful month.
2: Amen.
0: A favored month.
2: Amen.
0: Month full of miracles.
2: Yes,
0: testimonies.
2: Lord Jesus.
0: In the name of Jesus.
2: Amen.
0: We decree and declare
2: hey.
0: That in this month of hey. July, your ears will not hear bad news.
3: Amen.
0: Your eyes will not see anything
3: Amen.
0: Evil. To the glory of the Father,
3: Amen.
0: To the glory of the
2: Amen.
0: Son,
2: yes,
0: and of the blessed Holy Spirit.
2: God,
0: in Jesus'
2: Amen.
0: Name. A believer shout Amen.
2: Amen.
3: Amen.
0: We are blessed.
2: Yes.
3: Amen.
0: Within the space of 20 minutes, we want to drop the word of the Lord.
2: Hey.
0: Hallelujah.
2: Amen.
0: The Bible says that heaven and earth will pass away. Is it Matthew chapter 24:35? The heaven and the earth will pass away, but the word of the Lord will not pass away. The word of the Lord will not pass away.
2: Amen.
0: Hallelujah.
3: Amen.
0: Yeah. Bible says that we are born again, not of corruptible seed, but incorruptible seed, which liveth, abideth forever.
2: Amen.
0: There is a word that liveth, abideth forever. The word of God liveth, abideth forever.
2: Amen.
0: Hallelujah.
2: Amen.
0: Isaiah 40 verse 8, Bible says that the grass will wither, the flower will fade, but the word of God standeth forever. Mm. 24 hours.
2: Mm.
0: We are blessed. We are favored.
2: Amen.
0: Open up to the word of God.
2: Yes.
0: Open up to the word of
2: yes.
0: God. The word you receive today determines the solution you have tomorrow. You didn't hear that. I say the word of God you receive today is the solution you have received tomorrow. The word today is your light to your path. Hallelujah.
2: Amen.
0: In the name of Jesus.
2: Amen.
0: We bless God.
2: Oh God.
0: Forgive us last week. We couldn't make it.
2: Hey.
0: So we use this today to welcome you to the month of July. Amen. Hallelujah.
2: Amen.
0: And by circulation revelation, it has been known to the body of Christ that July is a month of perfection.
2: Amen.
0: Hallelujah.
2: Amen.
0: A month of perfection.
2: Hey,
0: and we are believing God by his word.
2: Amen.
0: That God will perfect that way concerns us.
2: Lord Jesus.
0: God will perfect that way concerns us. In the name of Jesus.
2: Amen.
0: In the name of Jesus.
2: Amen.
0: Hallelujah.
2: Amen.
0: So, do you know what I want you to do? I want you to read Psalm 138, verse number 8. Psalm 138, verse number 8. As you are getting prepared to receive the word, I use this opportunity to greet my own father, my senior brother, Mr. Samuel Apotiti, and the family. Remain blessed. And in this month of July, the Lord prefer that we consent you and your family. In Jesus' superior name, a believer shout amen.
2: Amen.
0: Amen.
2: Psalm 138, verse 8. The Lord will perfect that which concerneth me.
0: Hallelujah.
2: Thy mercy, O Lord, endureth forever.
0: Hallelujah.
2: Forsake not the works of thy own hands.
0: Hallelujah.
2: Amen.
0: Father, use your word to speak to us.
2: Jesus.
0: Help us to catch the spirit of your word. Let the intention of God at this moment be known to us.
2: Amen.
0: In the name of Jesus.
2: Amen,
0: let the preaching of the word and the listening of your word bring a blessing. Indelible one.
2: Yes,
0: that after everything said and done, we shall be humble, careful to give you the glory.
2: Amen.
0: This and many we ask in Jesus' name. Somebody shall God will perfect.
2: God will perfect
0: that which concerns me.
2: That which concerns me.
0: In the name of Jesus.
2: In the name of Jesus.
0: Give yourself a spiritual identity with the word of God.
2: Amen.
0: That God will perfect that which concerns me. In the name of Jesus.
2: Name of
0: Hallelujah.
2: Jesus. Amen.
0: Hallelujah.
2: Amen.
0: Without identity, you don't have dignity. Without identity, you don't have destiny.
2: Hey.
0: Without identity, we don't have authority. Without identity, you don't have destination. Without identity, you don't have audacity. Give yourself identity.
2: Amen.
0: That in this month, God will perfect the way he concerns me to the glory of his name.
2: Yes, Lord Jesus.
0: Hallelujah.
2: Amen.
0: We give Jesus the praise.
2: Amen.
0: The word perfect in the Bible does not mean that you are without mistake. The word perfect, biblically used, does not mean that you live without error or mistakes.
2: Oh, Jesus.
0: Hallelujah.
2: Amen.
0: Praise the Lord.
2: Amen.
0: But perfect means complete.
2: Hey.
0: Matured.
2: Hey.
0: Fully developed in purpose. Hallelujah.
2: Amen.
0: When God is perfected, that way concerns you. You are fully developed in purpose.
2: Amen.
0: You know what you are living for. You know what you are living for. Hallelujah.
2: Amen.
0: You are complete.
2: Hey,
0: you are complete does not mean that you are not lacking anything. But you are content.
2: Hey.
0: You are content.
2: Yes, hey, Jesus.
0: Hallelujah.
2: Amen.
0: Praise the name of the
2: Lord. Amen.
0: And you know, God is not asking us what he is not. If God is speaking to us to be perfect, and he's going to perfect that way concerns us, he's not speaking to us what he is not. Hallelujah.
2: Amen.
0: Yeah. According to Matthew chapter 5:46, Bible says, be ye therefore perfect, even as your Father which is in heaven is perfect.
2: Amen.
0: So God wants to rock shoulders with you. He's bringing you to his level. That be perfect as he is perfect.
2: Yes, Lord.
0: So God is not asking us what he is not. God is a perfect God. He's perfect in all his ways. Hallelujah.
2: Amen.
0: Meaning that everything God does is perfect. Everything God does and everything God says is perfect.
2: Amen.
0: Hallelujah.
2: Amen.
0: Mercy. Say, it doesn't make sense that they can temple consume. But if God said it, it will make sense.
2: Amen. Amen.
0: Because what he says is perfect.
2: Amen. Amen.
0: What he does is perfect. So if you believe that you are the express image of God, you are perfect.
2: Amen.
0: I don't want to get there.
2: Hey.
0: Hallelujah.
2: Amen.
0: According to Genesis chapter 17, verse 1.
2: Ah, Lord.
0: When God appeared unto Abraham when he was 99 years, he said unto him, I am the Lord Almighty. Walk before me and be ye perfect.
2: Hey, Jesus.
0: Hallelujah.
2: Amen.
0: Meaning that regardless

0: Yes. There's always a connection between sin and sickness. There's always a connection between iniquity and calamity. Hallelujah.
1: Amen.
0: To avoid sin is to avoid sickness. Amen and amen.
2: Amen.
0: You know, John chapter 4, we all, John chapter 5, we all know. Papa ya odin subulano for 38 years. Yesu Kristo sha no san yalabano. Eko 14, he met him in the temple. Often there, afterward, Jesus found him in the temple and said to him, "Behold, thou art made whole. Sin no more, else wasting has come upon you. Thou hast made whole." Because the highest level of deliverance is deliverance from the root.
2: Hey.
0: Hallelujah.
1: Amen.
0: And the last dimension, biblically proven, is oppression of the devil. The oppression of the devil. Then the Bible will tell you, according to Psalm 34, verse 19, many are the afflictions of the righteous, but the Lord deliver them. I mean that the devil tried to afflict us. As a righteous man, the devil can afflict you. Can afflict you. When you look, read the book of Luke chapter 30, verse 16, a woman was sick for 18 good years, could know why that he could left her son. He has bent over for 18 years. We put him at the 18 years. Jesus won't know. Look at what he said. Also, and ought not this woman, being a daughter of Abraham, whom Satan has bound, 18 years, want to maintain in her. Satan was behind it. So their sickness, they come as an antagonistic force. Demonic powers attacking you. Today, by the resurrection, by the resurrection, we break every attack of sickness from your life. In the name of Jesus, I said, in the name of Jesus, Bible says, according to Acts chapter 10, verse 38, how God anointed Jesus of Nazareth with the Holy Ghost and with power, who went about healing those who are oppressed. Healing those who are oppressed. So sometimes, you know, the sickness is an oppression. The sickness is an oppression of the devil. It's an oppression of the devil. Healing those who are oppressed. Oppression.
2: Ah, oh, Jesus.
0: You know, there was a woman who was in the temple. The same woman in Luke chapter 13. Bible said that this woman is sick with the spirit of infirmity. Mean that behind the infirmity there was a spirit. I don't know if God's people are still with me. Hallelujah.
2: Amen.
0: Hallelujah. I lift a prayer for you by the name of
2: Lord Jesus.
0: Any sickness that has its roots in the spirit, we curse it by the power of God.
1: Amen.
0: We curse it by the blood of Jesus.
1: Amen.
0: In the mighty name of Jesus. Hallelujah. Quick, yes, you kwana ibutum ya fada yebananso apomzinim. Hallelujah.
2: Amen.
0: Ekwana yebe fada ibutum na yaiden yananso apomzinim. Amen, amen.
2: Amen.
0: Number one, natural biblical health.
2: Hey.
0: It is biblical, it is so natural. If you can live it.
2: Hey.
0: Number one, live right. I just rightly said it, that sin can bring sickness. If you live right, you will live well.
2: Hey.
0: And if you live right, you will live long.
2: Amen.
0: Live right.
2: Amen.
0: Live right.
2: Amen.
0: Avoid sin.
2: Ah.
0: Hallelujah.
2: Amen.
0: There is a connection between righteous living and world living. Healthy living. That's number one. I'm not wasting time, so write them. Number two. Number two. Live by the word of God. Live by the word of God. Live by the word of God. When you read the book of John chapter 6 verse, open 1 John 2:14. 1 John chapter 2 verse 14. Now we are learning.
2: 1 John chapter 2 verse 14. I have written unto you, fathers, because

0: you have known him. That is from the beginning. I have written unto you, young men, because you are strong, and the word of God abided in you, and you have overcome the wicked one.
1: You are what?
0: Overcome.
1: You are strong.
0: You are strong.
1: You are strong.
0: Because
1: your health is connected by you living by the word.
0: Amen.
1: If you can live by the word, I have written unto you, fathers, because you have known him. That is from the beginning. I have written to you, young men, because you are strong and the word of God abides in you. So when the word abides in you, you are strong. When the word abides in you, you are strong. If you want to live a healthy life, live by the abiding word. Hallelujah.
2: Amen.
1: Bible said, the word that I speak unto you, they are spirit in their life, for the flesh profited nothing.
0: Jesus.
1: It is the word that quicken it.
0: Hey.
1: Oh, no, my active. Assembly, no, my active.
0: Amen.
1: In the Christ of who be free. They are on drugs. They are on medicine. Because we have relegated the word of God to the backside of life.
0: Oh, Jesus.
1: Yeah, the Bible was saying, you are familiar with the word. Hallelujah.
0: Hey,
1: but his mercies are renewed
0: God
1: every morning.
0: Heaven, God of heaven. God
1: live
0: of
1: by
0: heaven.
1: The word of God.
0: Amen.
1: I say live by the word of
0: Amen.
1: God.
0: Amen.
1: Live by the word of
0: Amen.
1: God. If you can live by the word of God, the word preached to you, receive it. There's life of God in the
0: Amen.
1: Word. There's the life of the spirit
0: Amen.
1: In the word. Live by it.
0: Amen.
1: Live by it.
0: Amen.
1: And you are living by health.
0: God.
1: You are living by strength.
0: Amen.
1: Number three. Speak the word.
0: Speak the word.
1: Or speak right.
0: Amen.
1: Speak right.
0: Hey, God.
1: Speak right.
0: Yes, Lord Jesus.
1: Hallelujah.
0: Amen.
1: Proverbs chapter 18, verse number 12, verse 21. Sorry, Proverbs 18,
0: 21.
1: We are learning now. But you can call.
0: You
1: go to my friend. Ya kanya mi asama told na pumzi na yocha fa.
0: Proverbs chapter 18. That's one of the
1: number one tuga.
2: Amen.
0: Amen.
2: Ebo to my friend 0500-997-979. You can also call 0500-097-979. Call and Papa will pray with you.
1: Hallelujah.
0: Amen.
1: Call and let's pray together.
0: Amen.
1: Call and let's pray together.
0: Amen.
1: Hallelujah. Proverbs chapter 18:21.
0: Proverbs chapter 18, verse 21. Death and life are in the power of the tongue, and they that love it shall eat the fruit thereof.
1: Life and death are in the power of the tongue. Health and sickness are in the power of the tongue. Speak right.
2: In the name of Jesus.
1: Speak right. Speak right. You know, sometimes, Bible says, let the weak say, I am strong. Let the poor say, I am rich. God is not teaching you how to lie. God is teaching you how to live in the spirit. He's teaching you how to live in the spirit. He's teaching you how to be God on earth. Because right from Genesis, he created the heaven and earth. He saw darkness. But he said, let there be light. He didn't comment on darkness. Have nothing to do with darkness. Say, let there be light. Hallelujah. Hey, you face the fat at Nipale Bre. Oh, the young face the fat. God in the face the fat.
0: Jesus.
2: Cholesterol.
1: Pale bro. Speak healing.
0: Amen.
1: Tell yourself.
0: Amen.
1: This sickness will not take my life
0: Amen.
1: To the grave.
0: Amen.
1: Tell yourself. This is just a condition, not a conclusion.
0: Hey.
1: Tell yourself. It's a situation. It is not final. Jesus will come through for me. And anytime I'm at a tight corner, I sing it.

0: Enti onye yare kata do na nyame obi deny yawo. If he did not deny Jesus in the grave, he will not deny you on sick bed. But the problem is, you are not too sure of your stand with God.
1: God bless you.
0: You are not too sure of your stand with God. Internet say ewa pomedina for some nyame. No chiri bibinia. A curse at their covenant child.
1: Hey God. Yes, Lord.
2: Yes, Lord.
0: Are we together?
1: Yes, sir.
0: Speak right.
2: Speak right.
0: When you speak right, you live well.
1: Hey.
0: When you speak right, you live long.
1: Hey.
0: If you speak right, you live in light.
1: Hey. Hey.
0: Right words, they lighten your life. Kaseye.
1: Yes.
0: Hallelujah.
2: Amen.
0: Kaseye.
1: Amen.
0: My God. My God. Me would not met nasi. David went to hell. Was me would not met nasi.
1: God of heaven.
0: Paul at that point was half dead. I said, I will not die.
1: Jesus.
0: Thieving. They stone him. I said, in your hands, I commit my ghost. What's bread? And can we so bra? Hallelujah.
1: Jesus.
0: Praise the Lord.
1: Amen.
0: Let me give you last two, then we go. Eat well.
1: Eat well.
0: Eat good. Eat good.
1: Hey.
0: Hallelujah.
1: Amen.
0: Eat good.
1: God.
0: See, about to my trade, but nice. 100 cities. Ne SL look economy. I can 20 cities. Ne yala, I will call 500 cities. And you know, now in that there are things they are not instant.
1: Yeah,
0: it didn't end at that time. DDA, ton troba, ton no ya kama, eto tomantisa, ton no ya kama. You got to add that, consider environment. Men share price on good thing.
2: Very good.
0: Men share price on good thing. Consider environment. What baby? Say yeah, they did no one years no. But the one condition now, can one soon know ye?
2: Yes, Lord.
0: Hallelujah.
1: Amen.
0: Eat good.
1: Eat good.
0: Eat good.
1: Yes.
0: Yanka quantity.
1: Good.
0: Quality. Fufu no broaden brim. Fufu no miss habits.
2: Broaden brim.
0: No broaden brim. Hallelujah. Praise the Lord.
1: Amen.
0: Kwan bo sija da osu pop pop pop pop na se ya hal. 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Aya, aya, me, don't be over excess. Over excess. So for kofu bo feel when you scam so, want to win your scammer because it's so meeting quoting even Jesus or the fish not the miracle.
1: Apostle.
2: Red meat.
0: Hallelujah.
2: Amen.
0: Balance in your
1: mouth. Amen.
0: Feed the wings, come on the meat, meet, and cut on here. Oh, when my day, maybe so no healthy swa.
2: Ah, well, when my day.
0: Na time so didi. You know, Ecclesiastes 5:17. Ecclesiastes 5:17 is speaks of those who eat in darkness. 2 o'clock. 2 o'clock. Pawachibi. Hey, tower dado. 2 o'clock.
1: Ecclesiastes 5:17. All his days also he eated in darkness.
0: All his days he eated in darkness. In the fact, cutting, obu, in the brook, cutting. We have found the Bastille. He did in fact. Yeah. At this level of my life, I've come to know by myself that the best medicine is a natural life.
2: Yeah.
0: The way you live your life. ebetum a live careless ni dibia no medru. You are harming yourself.
2: Mm.
0: But there's a natural life. Know yourself. Mm. Know your health status. And know what you can eat and what you cannot eat.
2: That's all.
0: Hey, Abrabo, be bien webe for discipline you. Abrabo, yelubu, be bien you webe for discipline you. Except you don't want to be great in life.
2: Yeah.
0: Be disciplined even the way you eat.
1: Yapon.
0: Avoid overwork.
1: Yeah.
0: Avoid overwork.
2: Workaholic.
0: Avoid burnout. One day be break down. One day it be break it down. There's something I do when I'm traveling. Mukwakakra do bibia na mashida mejina. Me do chrome no na mane nem chrome work krebi e bia na engine po able wa jina hom kakra.
1: Amen.
0: We are not here do.
1: Oh,
0: hallelujah.
1: Amen.
0: But in the men's overstressing no men overstressing no in the name of money.
1: Hey.
0: I know that God has spoken.
1: Amen.
0: To you.
2: Amen.
0: We are blessed.
1: God bless
0: you. We are favored.
2: Yes, Lord.
0: But it starts with receiving Jesus as your Lord and your personal Savior. Whatever I say, Lord Jesus.
1: Lord Jesus.
0: Just as I am.
2: Just as I am.
0: I come to you.
2: I come to you.
0: I come as a sinner.
2: I come as a
0: sinner. Have mercy on me.
1: Have mercy.
0: Cleanse me with your blood.
1: Cleanse me with your blood.
0: Today.
1: Today.
0: I accept you.
1: I accept you.
0: As my Lord.
2: As my Lord.
0: And my personal Savior.
1: And my personal Savior.
0: Have mercy on me.
2: Have mercy on me.
0: Grant me grace.
2: Grant me grace.
0: To serve you.
2: To serve you.
0: With the rest of my life.
2: With the rest of my life.
0: Me fifidi kasi do na. Me wish. Hina ye mami. Mrs. Abraham.
2: Elizabeth Abraham.
0: Mrs. Elizabeth Tufuanti Abraham. Today is your birthday.
1: Hey.
0: At this point, I'm lacking words how to describe
1: hey.
0: You. But thank you.
1: Hey, Jesus.
0: We are content.
2: Amen. Amen.
1: Amen.
0: Amen.
2: Yes, Lord.
0: Even to the third and fourth generation. The Lord bless you.
1: Amen.
2: Amen.
0: We love you dearly.
1: Amen.
0: Jesus' name.
1: Amen.
0: Amen.
2: Amen.
0: We are blessed.
2: Amen and amen. God bless you so much, Papa, for such a powerful word. Amen. Perfection of health. Your health shall be perfected. And I know that you have been blessed. This is not just the word of God, but this is to give you more life and long life. Amen and amen. So this is Top Life Encounter. We come your way every Saturday, 5 a.m. to 6 a.m. And we share the word of the Lord with you. We pray with you so that we can begin the week so powerfully and even spiritually. And make sure you make a date with us again next week, Saturday, from 5 a.m. to 6 a.m. This is Top Life Encounter, bringing to you by Apostle David Apple Tete. Now, we want to take this opportunity to invite you to Top Life Chapel. Yes, tomorrow is Sunday, and we want to invite you to our Word Encounter service. Yes, don't miss it. The service starts exactly at 8 a.m., and we want you and your family to come together. Let's worship the Lord together in Christ Jesus, and I know that your life will never, never be the same. Expect an atmosphere of praise and worship. Expect an atmosphere of miracle. Expect to have an encounter with the word of the Lord. There is going to be a turning point in your life, definitely. There is going to be an encounter, several encounters as the word of God is being shared. And I know that your life will never, never be the same. Every Wednesday from 9 a.m. to 12 noon, It's a prayer section, yes. And so whatever you are believing the Lord for, whatever you are going through in life, being it marital issues, being it financial issues, whatever, make sure you make a date. Let's pray, believe the Lord, and pray together from 9 a.m. to 12 noon. And I know that your life will never be the same. And make sure that when you are coming, you do not come alone. It is prophetic meeting. It is also deliverance, and we pray together as we share the word of the Lord. And on every Friday, come and let's pray and hear the voice of the Lord as we break through. It's our breakthrough service, and we pray strategic prayers to break us through. And I know that your life will never, never be the same. The church can be located at Anaji Brigade. Anaji Brigade, yes, the junction just after Sarapon School Complex, and right there, the church can be located. And we want to invite you and your family. Come, let's join together and worship the Lord. Get a place that you can belong and worship God together. And I know that your life will never be the same. My name is Reverend Mike, and until you hear my voice here again, keep looking unto Jesus, who is the author and finisher of our faith. God bless you so much. God bless you so much.

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Alright, besties. So these are the songs that made it to Campus Choice this week. It's now time for us to do our Campus Gist. But before that, let me serve you with the word of the week. So today's word is meticulous. Meticulous. Meaning, showing great attention to detail, being very careful and precise. That is the word, meticulous. Now let's use it in a sentence. She was meticulous when checking her assignment for mistake. She was meticulous when checking her assignment for mistakes.

the unpredictable DJ Busy, rocking in the mix.

0: I was enjoying DJ Beezy's playlist. The who yase?
1: The who yase?
0: At this point, I don't know any DJ that you can compare to DJ Beezy. Cause it got the listeners texting. Now, before we do the question of the day, let me read the messages that came through. This one says, can you play me track from Travis Bock from Apoa? This one also said, yo, the unpredictable DJ is crazy. More fire DJ Beezy. This was coming in from Mayweather. This one says, hi Queen, I'm Driver Humble and I want DJ to play me Aquanoma by Dada Kedi. A lot of people. I mean people. Like, we're all enjoying DJ Beezy's playlist. It was mad. To understand, someone had to come to the studio and be like, who is playing? I'm like, it's DJ Beezy, yo. It's DJ Beezy. DJ Beezy.
2: Yo.
0: you know, how are you feeling your playlist? Like,
2: you know.
0: You're feeling your body.
2: Listen, Angasana, I said, we feel inside the hands, outside. How you feel the list, how you feel the vibe. Sana was like, catch yourself. Sana, of course, we're outside.
0: Okay. But before we do the question of the day, I want to ask DJ Beezy something concerning his program that he did. Yeah, DJ Beezy, how did you go? I didn't get a chance to ask you these questions. How did you go?
2: Lynette.
0: Yeah, it was mad. Oh.
2: You really miss a big thing. Yeah, because All Night Fiesta was crazy.
0: Charlie.
2: Absolutely crazy. And it was successful too.
0: We thank God.
2: Yeah, Obiano on board, Obi pull it up. And the funny part is, sometimes an event like this, nobody say DJs near the end. I'm a time as soon as I will train DJ Cash, I feel no train PM, so bye. But
0: they were all on.
2: They were there on time. 1 hour before their time, 2 hours before their time, PM came early. And you know, you share a chilly answer. You start to say you blew, Charlie. It was crazy. And people around Apawan for Ankasani Charlie, they pull up massively.
0: They showed love.
2: I mean, the show was crazy. And it would be my emotional. You see, you. So,
0: we love you, DJ Beezy.
2: Yeah,
0: we love you a lot.
2: Thank you all.
0: We love you so much.
2: It means so lot to me. Me muka yam first in dobi ase. Me di yami dobi ase. Obi o timi pull you up. E domini ase.
0: Thank you so much.
2: Big things are ahead coming.
0: I love that. Big things are ahead coming. Now, guys, let's get to our question of the day. Now, today the question I'm asking you is: should students choose courses based on passion or job opportunities? Should students choose courses based on passion or job opportunities? Come through with your suggestion. That is via this number 0500997979 or 0500097979. What do you think? I want to hear what you think. Should students choose courses based on passion or job opportunities? DJ Beezy, what do you think?
2: I think I'll go for job opportunities. Yeah.
0: What about the passion?
2: No, passion is there, but sorry to say, wouldn't mean the passion.
0: Oh,
2: yeah, we use school no baby juman so we did into with the passion.
0: Now, so what if course
2: you can't go to one supermarket and then
0: be like, I am buying something with passion?
2: Yeah.
0: but what is going through my head right now is, what if I am doing the course right now and then I don't have passion for it? How well will I be able to do it to even come outside to be employed?
2: No, Lynette, the thing is, the way necessary will be automatically the passion will come. Yeah.
0: So what if, let's say,
2: I would do it with passion.
0: With passion.
2: Yeah.
0: even if the course that you are doing in campo, you don't even like it, just because it will fetch you money. The more you are doing it, you develop passion for it as time goes on. What do you also think? 0500997979 or 0500097979. What do you think? Do you think students should choose courses based on passion or based on job opportunities? What do you think? We have our first caller. Hello. Hello. Yeah, good afternoon.
3: Good afternoon.
0: Pocho Apome. Pocho, what is your name and where are you calling us from?
3: Oh, my name is Yuji. I'm calling from Anaje.
0: It's Yuji.
3: Yeah, Yuji.
0: Okay, Yuji, what do you think? Should students choose courses based on passion or on job opportunities?
3: Well, depending on where they find themselves. If I'm in Ghana here, I'll definitely go for the job opportunity. According to the job opportunity. But if I'm in an advanced country, I'm definitely going for my passion.
0: No. Now we are in Ghana, so please speak as a Ghanaian.
3: Ghana,
0: and then their job opportunities.
3: Uh-huh.
0: Okay. Thank you so much. Thank you so much. At this point, business and they choose a course based on job opportunity. UGs also will choose a course based on job opportunities. What do you also think? 0500-997-979 or 0500-097-979. I mean, come back at a passion. No car. But we're busy, we're there. Muko store, I'm

0: 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I represent the hood. I represent the ghetto. I represent the people. 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

You ain't even gotta be Valentine's Day, I'ma still leave some roses by the tub. God. 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Straight up. 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But I'd rather you show me some love.

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0: 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I push you.

0: This is clean.
1: Your number. 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
1: 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Got that in that mouth from my mother.
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1: Singing with Smiley, speaking me highly. 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I wake up finally, suffering silence. 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

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Damn, why should I know that was a fool?

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0: Down south, hood baby. 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
1: spend a few hundreds on.
0: She gonna spend some time on me and some of the bros. 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
1: What's up, people? This your boy SARKODRE. 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And you guys are tuned in, listening to DJ Q Beats. Keep it locked. Don't go nowhere. Now!
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1: 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Then they figure them be hardcore. That's all.
2: 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Yeah, we're still my boys, baby. 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

I'm out. Can I get my girl and my skin say I'm out.